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1: Sé diferente.
2: My cheek brushes against his, smooth on stubble for a moment, and then it's gone. He walks along the platform as if in a dream. Every fiber in me wants to shout and scream, stop! To run across to him, take him in my arms, to tell him I love you. You silly, silly man, I love you! But instead, I stand still, heart cracking. Those little curls on the back of his head bouncing as he steps out of my life.